The Queensland Orchestra in concert on a Sunday sometime, going back to around about 2004-05-ish, and Shostakovich's Tahiti Trot, which he nicked from T for Two, which is okay. What time is morning tea time anyway? Anytime as far as I'm concerned. We started the double playoff with Grieg's Morning Mood, so everybody's happy.

That's a real favourite of them. Happy little piece, Puffin Billy, theme from children's favourites on BBC Radio for many, many years. That's the BBC Concert Orchestra with Vernon Handley in charge. And before that, the Light Music Society with Percy Grainger's Country Gardens. From Mary Poppins, this is Marusha.

Music from Phantom of the Opera by Andrew Lloyd Webber, etc., etc. The Music of the Night with Michael Crawford. And who would have thought that the character of Frank Spencer could be anything like Michael Crawford in the Phantom of the Opera? Just amazing. What a talent. Marussia before that with Andre Rieu and his orchestra, and Feed the Birds from Mary Poppins. You're listening to Morning Light on MBS Light. Thank you for joining us.

music of Eric Coates on Morning Light, always welcome. That's the Merrymakers with the Ian Sutherland Concert Orchestra, and before that, the Royal Philharmonic Orchestra with the Sea Songs by Ralph Vaughan Williams. Downton Abbey was certainly one of the most popular TV series over the last decade or so. How long ago did it finish? Probably 5-6 years ago. And several seasons of Downton Abbey from the Chamber Orchestra of London. Let's enjoy this suite of Downton Abbey.

That familiar theme that kept recurring through that piece, the suite from Downton Abbey with the Chamber Orchestra of London. And I did my little bit of research while that was happening. 52 episodes all up, over six series, including five Christmas specials, plus three films. So it's had a good life, has Downton Abbey. The last film was last year, apparently, and I haven't seen it yet. When was the last time I went to the movies? I think they started the silent one. No, not again. Another big screen favourite is Henry Mancini and his orchestra with a wonderful theme from The Pink Panther, with the tenor sax part played by Plas Johnson, who died last week at the age of 94. The Pink Panther theme on Morning Light.

Henry Mancini and his orchestra, and the tenor sax of Plas Johnson, who died last week at the age of 94. The Pink Panther theme. Will we ever get it right, Inspector Clouseau? And now for something else a little different here on Morning Light on MBS Light. The wonderful minuet by Boccherini, which has found its way into One Hit Wonders albums all over the place. This is a different version, which we haven't played for a while, featuring the vocal easing and wonderful self-harmonies of Bobby McFerrin, who also conducts the St. Paul Chamber Orchestra of Minnesota from his Paper Music album. Sing along if you like.

Bobby McFerrin with his unique vocal easing style, and conducting the St. Paul Chamber Orchestra with a wonderful minuet from Boccherini. Don't Worry, Be Happy. Remember that one? It made Bobby McFerrin a one-hit wonder on the pop charts. And he's too clever for the pop charts. Loves his jazz and classical connections with the St. Paul Chamber Orchestra. Up next on Morning Light, a brand new release through ABC Classics, and it's called A Thing of Beauty by harpist Emily Granger. I only received it last week, and when I started going through the liner notes, etc., it jumped out at me. The Karula Seasons of 2006, and they're all short pieces. The longest is Winter, thank you very much. Karula, K-A-R-O-O-L-A. Karula is the Aboriginal name for the area, about 16 kilometres north of Launceston in Tasmania, Piper's River, etc. And it jumped out at me when I saw the music was written by Christina Sonneman. I first met Christina. See, there's a story that goes with things. I first met Christina at a very special weekend put on by the Ross Council in northern Tasmania, sort of central Midlands area, historic Ross. And just for 2 years, over 3 days, Friday, Saturday, Sunday, they had music playing in so many different venues, tiny little venues and big football ovals with the rock music. But there was just about every style of music that you can think of. And Christina was playing her harp in the historic Uniting Church in Ross, just near the Ross Bridge. And I thought, this young lady's pretty good. She sings as well, but she composes a lot of her own music to go with it. And this is by Emily Granger, doing the Spring, Summer, Autumn, Winter Karula Seasons, written by Christina Sonneman. As I say, very short seasons, and winter's the longest. I love it.

0: Emily Granger from the brand new release A Thing of Beauty, and music written by fellow harpist Christina Sonneman, the Karoola Seasons Suite. Karoola, the Aboriginal name for the Pipers River area north of Launceston. I had the pleasure of interviewing Christina on three or four occasions of the late 1990s, early 2000s. And interesting, she was born in the United States, I think somewhere around the Appalachian Mountains area, and came to Australia when she was about 18 months, 2 years old. And when we spoke, she still had an American accent. Lived a very close life with her parents at Tunbridge in the Southern Midlands area of Tasmania, and learned harp very, very early. And as I said, she sings as well. And I have played Christina's music on the program before. And we'll return to some of her compositions, plus more music from Emily Granger, the harpist, A Thing of Beauty, a brand new album, It's a Beauty.
1: The woman who inspired Vivaldi. The story, history almost forgot. For one night only, the Australian Brandenburg Orchestra brings Vivaldi's legacy to Brisbane. Featuring acclaimed violinist Augusta Mackay Lodge, uncover the extraordinary story of Anna Maria della Pieta, the forgotten violin virtuoso who inspired Vivaldi's music. 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

Charles Williams and his concert orchestra with the song of the Barefoot Contessa, which was a 1954 film that starred Humphrey Bogart and Ava Gardner. I think it was on TV one afternoon, not that long ago. I didn't watch it. I don't know if I've even seen it. One of these days, maybe, same as the other stories, when I retire. And before Charles Williams and the Barefoot Contessa, we heard Les Baxter and his orchestra, Carnival. You know, the carnival is not over. We still have a long way to go. Bang on an hour, exactly. Plus 15 seconds if you want to be precise about things. And we do, especially when the Mormon Tabernacle Choir will be listening.

traditional favourite with the Mormon Tabernacle Choir and Joshua Fitt, the Battle of Jericho, from their album Songs from America's Heartland. Like this one, Aaron Copland's Hoedown.

Czechoslovak Radio Symphony Orchestra, which is about as un-American as you can imagine, and Hoedown by Aaron Copland from an album of his music, including Fanfare for the Common Man, which we won't play because I prefer the Emerson, Lake & Palmer version. Could bring that in one day. That would stir a few. That was incredible, their version of Fanfare for the Common Man. But that one, the Hoedown from Rodeo. No, not Rodeo, it's Rodeo. This is The March of the Toys by Victor Herbert.

Thomas Hampson from the Beautiful Dream album, the music of Stephen Foster, a real favourite, following on from the New London Orchestra and The March of the Toys by Victor Herbert, quite a contrast. Let's go off to the ballet.

bright and happy piece. The opening to the ballet, the Pineapple, what's it called? Pineapple Pole, that's it. Music by Sir Arthur Sullivan with the Royal Liverpool Philharmonic Orchestra, conducted by David Lloyd Jones. Now, there's a good Welsh name. Music now, a nice long suite from My Fair Lady with the LSO and the English Chorale on Morning Light.

0: VLSO and the English Chorale with that suite from My Fair Lady. The music's still popular after all those years. Into the last half hour of our Morning Light program here on MBS Light. And rather good to have your company this morning. You can make your voice heard promoting the music you love. Now, how about that for a deal? 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

of Sapphire, the Australian guitar quartet, and the music of Juan Martin, and that's called Rumba Nostalgica. And the group are comprising Anthony Field, Slava Gregorian, Karen Sharp, and Gareth Kosh. Recorded two or three albums together, and I guess they had their other duties to perform elsewhere. And I saw Karen Sharp fairly recently, only about a month ago, and it was a very good concert. Thank you, Karen. And you're listening to the last 23 minutes or thereabouts of Morning Light on MBS Light.

Mark Vincent with Ennio Morricone's Nella Fantasia from his Compass album. Big voice, Mark Vincent. One of those TV, well, we'll call it Talent Quest, if you like. But I didn't see it, which is not unusual. This is Margaret Keys from Ireland in the Arms of an Angel.

In the Arms of an Angel, a song written by Sarah McLachlan from Canada. And that's Margaret Keys from Ireland from her Legato album. It came out in 2009. I remember interviewing her at that time, direct from Ireland, live to air at the other radio station. Very interesting conversation. She gave up a career as a primary school teacher and chose music. I hope it's worked for Margaret Keys. Well, from the arms of one angel to another angel, this is Patrizio Bane with a Robbie Williams song.

Angelo, Angelo. Angels, Patrizio Buone from his Bravo album. The first 10 years, he's still going along rather nicely. From Italy, born in Vienna though. We had the music of Sir Arthur Sullivan a little while ago. Let's have more. This time the overture to the Gondoliers.

the Adelaide Symphony Orchestra, conducted by James Christensen, and the Overture to the Gondoliers by Sullivan, as we get ready to wrap up another Morning Light program with a little touch of Mozart.

what a nice way to wrap up our morning light program on MBS Light. The Rondo from the Horn Concerto No. 4 by Mozart, with Lin Jiang playing the French horn, and the West Australian Symphony Orchestra conducted by Barry Tuckwell. Well, thank you for your company today. We'll do it again in a couple of weeks' time here on MBS Light Digital Radio. And I hope you can join me tonight at 10 o'clock for The Breeze, our national jazz program. That'll be followed by an hour of jazz tonight, and that is all part of a total of 17 hours of jazz each week on MBS Light, 10 to midnight every night of the week, and the Saturday Swing and Big Band program. I'm putting my hand up now. I'll come in on this coming Saturday between 9 and 12 noon. Enjoy the rest of your Monday. It is still Monday, I think, and it's actually daylight now. And I look forward to joining you next time. Stay safe. I'm John Deegan. Bye for now.

Welcome to the Village Music Hour. I'm Mike Revell with you for the next hour with a selection of lighter classics and tunes from stage and screen. Let's start with a couple of dances and a polka first from Josef Strauss.

Two quite different dancers starting off today's Village Music Hour. We just heard the Gavotte from The Masquerade by Johan Halvorsen, played by the Bergen Philharmonic Orchestra, and Amy Järvi conducting. And we began with Josef Strauss's Carriage Horse Polka, and that was played by the Slovak State Philharmonic Orchestra, conducted by Mika Eichenholz. Here's Michael Feinstein with the Burton Lane and Sam Coslow tune, I Want a New Romance, and the pianist is Burton Lane.

Michael Feinstein with Burton Lane Piano and the Burton Lane and Sam Kosler tune, I Want a New Romance. Let's have a couple of Gershwin tunes next, starting with Somebody Loves Me.

to tunes by George and Ira Gershwin. That was from Girl Crazy, But Not For Me, and it was sung by Rachel Beck and David Hobson with an ensemble that included Jerry Pantastis drums, Ben Robertson bass, Hugh Stuckey guitar, Chon Lim piano, and Lachlan Davidson saxophone. And before that, we heard Somebody Loves Me, played by the National Philharmonic Orchestra, conducted by Douglas Gamley. Ali's Wedding is a movie that was released in 2017 for which Nigel Restlake wrote the score. This piece is titled The Tea Ceremony.

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That was the Sydney Symphony Orchestra, conducted by the composer Nigel Westlake. Pumeza Matsukiza shot to international stardom with her 2016 release titled Arias. Here she's singing Radia's La Paloma.

Mesa Matsukisa with La Paloma. She was singing with the Aarhus Symphony Orchestra, conducted by Tobias Ringborg. To the world of ballet next, and the fun clog dance from Erols La Filmal Gadet.

Errol's The Film El Gade. We heard the Clog Dance, played by the Royal Philharmonic Orchestra, Bramwell Tovey conducting. To a girl of a different temperament now, and it's Leroy Anderson's Girl in Satin.

The Girl in Satin by Leroy Anderson was played by the BBC Concert Orchestra, Leonard Slatkin conducting. Back to ballet, and this is from Shostakovich's Ballet Suite No. 3. It's the Waltz and Gallop.

the Gallop, and before that, the Waltz from the Ballet Suite No. 3 by Dmitri Shostakovich was played by the Russian Philharmonic Orchestra, Dmitri Yablonsky conducting. To a love duet from Sigmund Romberg's The Student Prince, Just We Two, and it's sung by Diana Montague and Stephen Page from a 1990s London production cast.

The beautiful Memory Waltz from Bernard Herrmann and the score that he wrote for The Snows of Kilimanjaro. It was played by the Hollywood Bowl Orchestra, conducted by John Malcheri. And before that, Just We Two was sung by Diana Montague and Stephen Page, with the Ambrosian Chorus and the Philharmonia Orchestra, conducted by John Owen Edwards.

A piece titled Holiday Express, played by the Rome Sinfo Pop Orchestra, conducted by the composer Domenico Savino. Here's a duet with the traditional English tune that was repopularized, I guess, by Simon and Garfunkel. And it's Scarborough Fair, and it's sung by Bryn Terfel and Kate Royal.

Bryn Terfel and Kate Royal with Scarborough Fair, and they were accompanied by the London Symphony Orchestra, Barry Wordsworth conducting. This next piece features the ensemble called the Beau Nash Ensemble, and it's from the Bath Melody, arrangement of early English country dances and songs from the town of Bath, and usually arranged by Thomas Beecham. This is the Bath Frolic and the Maid of Bath.

Country dance from the area around Bath, played by the Beau Nash Ensemble. We're going to conclude the Village Music Hour today with André Rieu's arrangement of the Giraud tune Under Paris Skies. I'm Mike Gravel, thanks for your company.

Hello, Ross Sadler. Welcome to this edition of the Bandstand Collection. In this program, we'll be making a visit to Russia to enjoy brass arrangements of some of the lively music that emanates from that country. Program's entitled When in Moscow. Let's get started with a ride around that great city from Dmitri Shostakovich's operetta, Moscow Cheryamushki.

Having taken a ride around Moscow, surely it's not too much to ask for a salute to the city. I have one right here, courtesy of Semyon Chernevsky, known as the Russian Sousa. Playing it, we have the band of the Royal Swedish Air Force.

Now to another composition, this one honoring the Soviet militia. The composer, none other than Shostakovich once again. Anyway, let's salute those militia with the aid of the Royal Northern College of Music Wind Orchestra.

something they'll never forget about in Moscow, and that is the Russian cavalry, particularly during the Napoleonic Wars. Here's the Russian cavalry, as portrayed by Ray Woodfield and played for us by the Yorkshire Building Society Band.

Our next composer taught at the Moscow Conservatory during his career, but is most famous for a ballet score he wrote set in China. I'm talking about Reinhold Glier, and his ballet was The Red Poppy. The popularity of the Russian sailor's dance means it's the one piece most frequently

Talk about Russian sailors. Here's a composer who actually was one, Nikolai Rimsky-Korsakov. And we're going to hear the Dance of the Tumblers from his opera, The Snow Maiden. Playing it, we have the Black Dyke Mills Band.

You're listening to the Bandstand Collection. We're listening to brass band arrangements of music that pertains to, or whose composers were in one way or another, associated with Moscow. Nobody could fill the bill better than Tchaikovsky. The Russian Musical Society commissioned an orchestral piece for a concert in aid of the Red Cross Society, and ultimately for the benefit of wounded Serbian veterans. Tchaikovsky responded with his March Slav, and here it is performed by the massed bands of Fodens, Ferry Aviation, and Morris Motors.

The massed bands of Foden's, Fairey Aviation and Morris Motors brought to an end this edition of the Bandstand Collection with a brass arrangement of March Slav by Peter Ilyich Tchaikovsky.

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0: sorcerer, could you show me a vision of my long-lost brother?
1: Here is the crystal. Gaze into it. Concentrate.
0: Come on, Crystal. Act like you know me. Come on, Crystal. Show me, Dromie.

Band Parade began with the Rifle Regiment by John Philip Sousa and continues with his Pride of the Wolverines and Golden Jubilee.

The Eastman Wind Ensemble, conducted by Frederick Fennell, played three marches by John Philip Sousa, The Rifle Regiment, The Pride of the Wolverines, and Golden Jubilee. Now we turn to the John Foster Black Dyke Mills Band, conducted by David Hurst, with the overture to the comic opera The Black Domino by Daniel Aubert.

The overture to the opera The Black Domino by Auber, played by the Black Dark Mills Band. Conductor was David Hurst. The Hawthorne Band has won many titles under Ken MacDonald since he came to Australia in 1983. And here they are with A Fanfare and Flourishes by James Curnow.

Fanfare and Flourishes, composed by James Curnow, played by the Hawthorne Band, conducted by Ken MacDonald. Now back where we began with John Philip Sousa, the Minnesota March of 1927 and University of Nebraska, 1928.

of life has been strung. You might think a sweep's on the bottom most rung. Though I spends me time in the ashes and smoke, in this old wide world there's no happier bloke. Chim chiminy, chim chiminy, chim chim chiree. A sweep is as lucky can be. Chim chiminy, chim chiminy, chim chim chiree. Good luck, we're off when I shake hands with.

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Between pavement and stars is the chimney sweep world. When there's hardly no day, nor hardly no night, there's things off in shadow and off way in white. On the rooftops of London, coo, what a sight.

There are many reasons for writing a work for the stage, even war. Stage writer Karl Koster was moved to put pen to paper by the Hungarian Light Cavalry, immortalising its contribution to the victory of Prussia and Austria over Denmark. Suppe was commissioned to write the music. Unfortunately, the success of the work was quickly undermined by the fact that the Prussian-Austrian alliance broke up and Prussia defeated Austria at Königgrätz. Well, as you can imagine, an operetta called Light Cavalry was no longer considered politically correct. But it takes more than that to keep a good overture down.

0: The Overture to Suppé's operetta Light Cavalry with the Vienna Philharmonic Orchestra, conducted by Zubin Mehta. With this overture, Suppé introduced the new Hungarian sound to Viennese operetta, and it wasn't long before Johann Strauss the Younger followed his example with The Gypsy Baron, the libretto for which was actually written in Hungarian. In 1883, Strauss went to Budapest to conduct one of his operettas. There he met the prominent Hungarian author, Maurus Jokai. Jokai suggested to Strauss that he could base an operetta on his new novella, and even had a suitable librettist on hand, the German-Hungarian translator Ignaz Schnitzer. Strauss and Schnitzer became the perfect creative team. It took 2 years before Gypsy Baron was staged, and at the dress rehearsal, Strauss was still worried about how it would be received. But the premiere was a triumph and a great moment in the history of Viennese theatre. Here we have tenor Peter Seifert to sing Ja, das alles auf Erde, which we know as I'm as free as the breeze.
1: Als Flottergeist doch früh verweist, hab ich die ganze Welt durchreist. 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

I'm as free as the breeze, and that came from the operetta The Gypsy Baron by Johann Strauss the Younger. Tenor was Peter Seifert with the Vienna Opera Ball Orchestra, conducted by Peter Falk. One of the most unfortunate figures in the waltz and operetta history of Vienna was composer Karl Michael Ziehrer. Forced to compete with the powerful Strauss dynasty, Ziehrer and his orchestra often had to play at second-rate venues, leaving the best ones for Strauss and company. This was one reason why Ziehrer accepted a position as military bandleader, and a great success he made of it too. The high point of his career came in 1893, when an invitation arrived from Chicago for him and his orchestra to play at the World Fair. They were received with delight and followed up with a tour of the USA. But then, disaster. On their return, Ziehrer and his entire military orchestra were dismissed for the undisciplined extension of their leave of absence. Ziehrer wasted no time in founding a new orchestra, which he called the Chicagoer Concertkapelle, in memory of his success in the United States. And once again, he set off on tour. In his spare time, Ziehrer composed around 600 marches and dance melodies, and an amazing 22 operettas, only one of which achieved a certain popularity. It was called Die Landstreicher, or The Tramp. But then everything started to fall apart. War broke out, Ziehrer lost everything, and his health failed. He died in 1922, the last of the great musicians from Vienna's golden days, alone and poverty-stricken. From happier times, this is his polka, which is called Loslassen, or Let's Go.

That was a polka called Let's Go, composed by Karl Michael Zierer and played by the Rasimovsky Sinfonia, conducted by Alfred Walter. When creating works for the stage, authors have always tended to play fast and loose with historical fact. But as long as their story is a good one, readers and audiences have rarely objected. And that's certainly true of an operetta by Franz Lehár called Der Tsarevich, which literally means the eldest son of a Tsar of Russia. Inspiration for the operetta came from a popular play based on the life of the heir to the throne, Tsar Peter the Great. The Tsar was forced into exile, then tricked into returning to Russia and promptly sentenced to death, a bit heavy for an operetta. So Lehár's libretto set the story in an operetta-style Russia, and invented a storyline which had nothing to do with historical fact, but was extremely entertaining. Here's Nikolai Gedda to sing one of the main arias from the Tsarevich, A Lion, Vida, A Lion, a sad song, bemoaning the fact that he is alone again.

A line, Vida a line. And that was from the operetta Der Tsarevich by Franz Lehár. Nikolai Gedda and the Grunke Symphony Orchestra, conducted by Willy Matthes. Johann Strauss the Elder was an exceptional violinist. As a small boy, he had a cheap fiddle on which he could reproduce all the melodies he heard in his stepfather's inn. His parents, though, were quite set against him pursuing a career in music. So at the age of 14, he ran away from home, found himself a patron, and while still a teenager, joined an orchestra. In time, he moved from playing to composing, but it was with the violin that he conducted, and his love affair with the instrument never waned. He could have had a career as a virtuoso player, and he greatly admired, not to say envied, his contemporary Italian violinist Niccolò Paganini. One time when Paganini was in Vienna for a guest performance, Strauss composed a waltz called Valza alla Paganini. He then performed it himself with such a virtuosic flair that the next day a newspaper reported, those who couldn't afford to go and see Paganini could hear his doppelganger, his double, for next to nothing.

A Waltz a la Paganini, composed by Johann Strauss the Elder and played by Laurent Marcel, who directed the Vienna Philharmonic Orchestra.

An important figure in Viennese cultural life was Karl Zeller, who died in Baden, near Vienna, in 1898. But he was not known primarily as a composer. After practicing as a solicitor, he became assistant secretary to the Minister for Education and the Arts. Composing was more of a sideline, yet the melodies he wrote for his 1891 operetta, Der Vogelhändler, The Bird Seller, were much loved, and the work revived the fortunes of Viennese operetta during the 1890s. The chorus sings Grüß euch Gott, alle miteinander, and then Adolf Dalapotze joins in.

Grüß euch Gott, the opening song and chorus from Der Vogelhändler by Karl Zeller. The tenor was Adolf Dalaputzer, and he sang with the Vienna State Opera Chorus and Orchestra, conducted by Willy Boskovsky. At the end of the 19th century, Zeller's operettas were seen almost as an epilogue to the work of the three Viennese masters, Suppé, Strauss and Mielke. But as it turned out, operetta still had plenty of life in it. The turn of the century brought a whole new generation of operetta composers, Oscar Strauss, for one. He was not related to the Strauss dynasty, but he did have 3/4 time in his blood. He met Johann Strauss the Younger, playing his early works to the master, who advised him to forget so-called serious music and stick with operettas and waltzes. Oscar took the advice, and in 1907 had great success with the operetta Ein Walzertraum, A Waltz Dream. Just 5 years later, the Viennese Court Opera honoured him with a commission for some ballet music, which included this Valse Lente.

Vast Laughter, or A Slow Waltz by Oscar Strauss. It was played by the Budapest Strauss Symphony Orchestra, conducted by Alfred Walter. From Vienna to Italy, with music by Paganini, Rossini, and Respighi. Born more than two centuries ago in Genoa, Paganini's fame has as much to do with his personality as with his violin playing. Known as the Devil's Violinist, he went out of his way to promote this image, garbed in exotic trappings and making ample use of grand gestures. And Paganini knew every show business trick in the book, such as weakening two or three strings on his violin so that they would snap during a solo performance, and he could then amaze the audience by completing the piece on just one string. With tricks like that and his reputation, it's not surprising that everywhere he went, he was greeted with a mixture of fear and admiration. Paganini was also a gifted composer. The 24 exercises he wrote, and known as Caprices, and published as his Opus 1, remain an absolute must for any would-be violin virtuoso.

Caprice, Opus 1, Number 5, by Paganini, was played by Frank Peter Zimmermann. We're still on the subject of virtuosity. The Italian bel canto style of singing called for both a beautiful tone and faultless technique. And just for good measure, singers were expected to ornament any given melody with coloratura and cadenzas of their own invention. In the 18th and early 19th centuries, the public couldn't get enough of these vocal acrobatics. The composer was expected to give only a rough outline, which didn't suit Rossini, who got things back under his control by writing such complicated but pleasing

The Dolce Poco Fa, and that was from The Barber of Seville by Rossini. Ava Podlesch and the Hungarian State Opera Orchestra, conducted by Pier Giorgio Morandi. Now, another piece by Rossini, but arranged by Respighi, who had a particular gift for orchestrating the works of others. One of his greatest achievements was a ballet, which had a triumphant premiere in London in 1919. It consisted of arrangements of piano pieces composed by Rossini in Paris at the age of 63. Here's a nocturne from La Boutique Fantasque, the fantastic or magic toy shop.

Nocturne from La Boutique Fantasque, the music of Rossini, arranged by Respighi and played by the Academy of St. Martin in the Fields, conducted by Sir Neville Mariner.

0: right to protect his home and his loved ones, right?
1: Of course he has.
0: Well, I come in from the garage, officer, and I see him coming through the window with my wife, Roxanne, there sleeping like an angel.
2: He loves me so, that funny honey of mine.
0: I mean, supposing he had violated her or something, you know what I mean? Violated?
1: I know what you mean.
0: Or something? Think how terrible that would have been. Good thing I got home from work on time, I'm telling you that. I say I'm telling you that.
2: He loves me so, that funny honey of mine.
1: Name of deceased, Fred Casely.
0: Fred Casely? How could he be a burglar? My wife knows him. He sold us our furniture.
2: Lord knows he ain't got the smarts.
0: She lied to me. She told me he was a burglar.
1: You mean he was dead when you got home?
0: She had him covered with a sheet, and she's telling me this cock and bull story about this burglar, and I ought to say I did it because I...

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Escalate.

0: Raven is the poet people call the Bard of Stratford-on-Avon. Brush up your Shakespeare, start quoting him now. Brush up your Shakespeare, and the women you will wow. Just declaim a few lines from Othello, and they'll think you're a hell of a fella.
1: If your blonde won't respond when you flatter her, tell her what Tony told Cleopatra.
0: If she fights when her clothes you are mussing, what are clothes much a

0: 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Start quoting him now. 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
1: With the wife of the British ambassador, try a crack out of Troilus and Cressida.
0: If she says she won't buy it or tyke it, make her tyke it, what's more, as you like it. If she says your behavior is heinous, kick her right in the Coriolanus. Brush up your Shakespeare.

brush up your Shakespeare. Start quoting him now. 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If you can't be a ham and do Hamlet, they will not give a damn or a damlet. 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
0: And if still she won't give you a bonus,
1: you know what Venus got from Adonis. 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

0: 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If your girl is a Washington Heights dream, treat the kid to a Midsummer Night's Dream.
1: If she then wants an all-by-herself night, let her rest every 11th or 12th.

0: just hear what I just heard?
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0: It may be just a cricket or a critter in the trees.
1: Well, it's giving me the jitters and I'm shaking in the knees.
2: Look out!
0: I thought I saw him there.
2: He's on where?
0: On there.
2: Gee, you can't be scared.
1: What do you suppose it is?
0: Well, I reckon
2: it's a hoosis.
1: It's a hoosis?
0: It's a what's-its.
1: It's a what's-its.
2: It's a hoosis.
1: It's a hoosis.
2: It's a what's-its.
1: It's a what's-its.
2: Who's there? Who's there? Who's there? Who's there?
3: That hiding in a tree top. It's that rascal.
4: The jitterbug.
3: Should you catch him running around you, keep away from
4: the jitterbug.
3: All the bees in the trees and the bats in the trees have a terrible, horrible buzz.
4: But the bees in the breeze and the bats in the trees couldn't do what the jitterbug does.
3: So be careful of that rascal. Keep away.

Trumpeter Warren Vacher and his group first up in the breeze this week with a piece called On Yava, or Off We Go, from his mid-90s album Talk To Me Baby. And we're talking to you through the breeze. Program again coming from the studios of 4MBS Classic FM, MBS Light Digital Radio and Silver Memories Nostalgia Radio in Brisbane, right the way around Australia on the Community Radio Network.

the quieter side of trumpeter Russell Gunn. From his album going back to 1999 called Smoke and Gun. That's called... What's it called? Yvette, that's right. And some lovely piano by Mark Carey. Some more piano now from Ben Winkleman and his trio from Melbourne. Ben piano, Sam Anning bass, and Ben Vandervold drums. This is Avian Melancholy.

very different sound of Yellow Jackets with their leader Russell Ferrante playing piano, Bob Mintzer featuring soprano sax, and the magical vocals, the vocal easing of Bobby McFerrin, vocals and percussion. That's called Summer Song from the best of originally on Dreamland, Summer Song from 1995. And Bobby McFerrin with his four octave vocal range really knows his stuff. He conducts the St. Paul Chamber Orchestra in his spare time, as well as doing vocal easing with them on classical music turned into a jazzy feel. Real genius is Bobby McFerrin. Some more piano now from Melbourne and La Trobe in Tasmania. This is the Eight Ishes Trio, Cherry Blossoms.

The Eight Ishes Trio on The Breeze and Cherry Blossoms from their 2021 album, Sunrise of Happiness, love the title. Eight Ishes piano with Alex Roper playing drums, and she was joined by the acoustic bassist, Rory Brown. You're listening to The Breeze on the Community Radio Network.

Oh, sister, Miss Seeley's Blues, the Pearly Shells from Melbourne, with guest vocalist Yvette Johansson. The song written by Rod Temperton and featured in the film The Colour Purple, which was a great film. And that comes from the Belmar Sessions album recorded in 2010 for the Pearly Shells. After Midnight, this is Kim Waters, who plays just about everything on this track.

Turn to Blue from Nancy Wilson. That was a Grammy Award winner for Album of the Year back in 2007. She won three Grammy Best Album Awards in her very long career, well over 40 years, and one of the best, Turned to Blue. And before that, Kim Waters, After Midnight. They're having a conversation here, the West End Composers Collective. This is called Coffee Dance by Raphael Carr.

West End Composers Collective having a bit of fun. Coffee Dance from the album Driving Hat. And final track on The Breeze this week comes from Emma Pask.

No More Blues, indeed. Emma Pask with the James Morrison Orchestra from Emma's first album going back to 1999. Thanks for your company on The Breeze this week. Let's hope we can get together again very, very soon, somewhere around Australia on the Community Radio Network. Enjoy the week ahead. I'm John Deegan. Ciao for now.

guitarist Russell Malone easing us nicely into jazz tonight on this Monday night with one of his own compositions, a piece called Soulful Kisses. Thanks for staying with us after The Breeze, our national program. We're here until night noon on MBS Light Digital Radio, also streaming on mbslight.com.au. This is vibraphone player Johnny Little and his group, Love for Sale.

Cole Porter's Love for Sale from the Possum Grease album. Cute title. Vibraphone Johnny Little with Houston Person playing tenor sax, Randy Johnston guitar, Stan Hope piano, Michael Carvin drums, Peter Mutton Vies bass, and the percussionist Sammy Figuero. That album came out in 1996. From 2006, this is Ingrid James along with Louise Denson and crew, Out of Season.

season. No, not quite. Ingrid James with Louise Denson playing piano. The music written by James Sherlock and the lyrics by Louise Denson had a different title when it was released as an instrumental by James Sherlock. With Ingrid and Louise, Helen Russell playing double bass with Joe Marcosella drums, Mark Spencer tenor sax and Carl Harvo trumpet. Certainly one of my favourite songs by Ingrid James. Let's have a couple of Neil Finn, Crowded House, let's get it right. Crowded House songs put together, one by Neil Finn, one by Neil and Tim Finn, not to be confused. Fiona Burnett, first of all, Don't Dream It's Over.

Four Seasons in One Day. That's Ellie Hoyt with the composition by Neil and Tim Finn for Crowded House. And before that, Fiona Burnett playing soprano sax, featuring Leonard Gregorian guitar. Another Crowded House song, at the time written just by Neil Finn, Don't Dream It's Over. Here's a little piece of peace.

Deborah Blackier from Sydney featuring Rob Mann playing blues harp on that composition by Digby Richards, ever known as Dig Richards, one of the early stars of the rock and roll scene in Australia. Little Piece of Peace, a nice bluesy piece from Deborah Blackier. From Switzerland, this is Viper from player Kurt Weill.

Kurt Vile and Vibes Revisited, recorded in 1997. Something called This Point, That Time, taken from the album Late, but not too late. Peter White, guitarist now on Jazz Tonight on MBS Light, from Playing Favourites, What Does It Take to Win Your Love?

British-born guitarist Peter White from his Play and Favourites album that came out in 2006. One of his own, What Does It Take to Win Your Love? Norah Jones next on the programme from her Daydreams album that came out, Daybreaks album from 2016, a Duke Ellington composition, Fleurette Africaine, or African Flower. Norah Jones, vocal and piano, with Wayne Short, a soprano sax, John Patitucci, acoustic bass, and Brian Blade, drums. Fleurette Africaine.

Nora Jones and Duke Ellington's Fleurette Africaine, or African Flower. Just about time for the final track on Jazz Tonight and this Monday night. Guitarist Chuck Love from the Silhouette Set and Present Sense.

It's a nice notes to end on this Monday night with guitarist Chuck Loeb, Present Sense from his album Silhouette from 2013. Just before we go, a quick reminder, you can hear jazz every night of the week on MBS Light from 10 to midnight, and the Saturday morning swing and big band program starting at 9, going through until 12 noon. A great variety of jazz right through the week here on MBS Light. Thanks for your company tonight and both the breeze and jazz tonight. Look forward to joining you next week. Have a good night. I'm John Deegan. Good night. God bless.

Hello, Ross Sadler. Thanks for having joined us for this edition of Vienna and Beyond. In times when there was no coronavirus, then travelling was the most important part of any musician's activity. And you don't even have to remain in modern times to think about this. Early Baroque musicians from the United Kingdom, such as John Dowland and Tobias Hume, had no trouble, it seems, in venturing to Denmark and Poland respectively. So I've come up with a program entitled On the Road Again. Going in the other direction, September 1867 found Johann Strauss II in London, and of course taking in something of the local atmosphere. This included the music halls, and so Johann came up with his waltz Erinnerung aus Covent Garden, or Echoes from Covent Garden. You'll hear all sorts of familiar music hall tunes, such as The Mousetrap Man, The Daring Young Man on the Flying Trapeze, and so on. Filip Ostkowski conducts the Vienna Philharmonic Orchestra.

Well, if Johann Strauss II was on the road again with his visit to London, then he was only doing what folk and operetta do all the time. And they often enough don't want people to know about it. Take, for example, Eduard Kunicke's frequently mistranslated operetta Der Vetter aus Dingster. It's not the cousin from nowhere, but the cousin from what's-its-name. A backpacker, desperate for accommodation, arrives at a wealthy house. He's taken in by the daughter of the household and given a bed in a spare room. Luckily for him, these people do have a cousin who lives overseas. And when the aunt and uncle meet him the next morning, they think it must be this man. He probably is in Batavia, but they're not sure. Well, it might have all been plain sailing had love not reared its ugly head, and he fell in love with the daughter of this wealthy couple. Eventually, he decides to come clean and tell her that he's only really a backpacker. Listen to Franz Fehringer, who's joined right at the end by Herta Talmar, regretfully letting him go.

Well, things get awfully complex. The real cousin from Batavia turns up, and despite having fallen in love with this girl, Yulia, as a child, he now falls in love with her best friend. Yulia manages to get the backpacker back, as it were, and all ends happily.

You're listening to Vienna and Beyond, and our program today is entitled On the Road Again. We're looking at music and musicians associated with regular travel. Josef Gungel was an Austrian bandmaster and composer, whose life could be said to bracket that of both Johann Strauss I and Johann Strauss II. Gungel was born in 1809 and died in 1899. With his band, he travelled far, even to the United States, between 1848 and 1849. In 1873, he became a much revered figure in London as conductor of a series of promenade concerts. Gungel held bandmaster positions at Brno, Munich, and Frankfurt, and finished his days at Weimar, where he lived out his retirement with his daughter. She was a noted opera singer. Truly an on-the-road-again composer, the Nuremberg Symphony Orchestra under Christian Simonis plays Gungel's Klänge aus der Heimat, or Sounds from Home.

you may indeed wonder what our next performer is doing in this program. The Russian pianist Yakov Flier lived from 1912 to 1977, which means he lived through the worst days of the Soviet era, and so he was hardly allowed to travel abroad. His one trip to London was met with thunderous applause. But Yakov Flier was on the road again in a unique way. Immediately after World War II, he travelled around depressed areas of his country, giving piano recitals to civilians and soldiers from a piano mounted on the back of a truck. Here he is to play Mendelssohn's Songs Without Words, Opus 53, Number 2.

You could say Yakov Flier's influence travelled far and wide, because he was the teacher of Lev Vlashenko, after whom our piano competition is named. So what better way to finish a program entitled On the Road Again than with music from the operetta Die Landstreicher, or The Vagabonds, by Karl Michael Zierer. August and Bertha Fliederbusch are two itinerant musicians, whose respectability leaves a whole lot to be desired. The plot concerns some jewellery and a sum of money, which they find and, of course, keep for themselves. Later in the operetta, they join forces with the prince, who's the rightful owner of the jewellery, but doesn't want his mistress to get her hands on it. So here are the three, with Thomas Dewald and Maria Laya as the two Muso Vagabonds, and Espen Fegran as the prince.

Well, guess what? The prince has been the victim of a disreputable jeweler, and the whole thing's a fake. So Bertha and August are back on the road again.

and Helmut Froschauer conducted that finale to Die Landstreicher by Karl Michael Ziehrer, bringing to an end this edition of Vienna and Beyond.

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0: Oh, Billy, I figure if I'm sensational in court, I could get things moving again.
1: I've been
0: thinking a lot about my trial. Look, couldn't I just show you what I thought I might do on the witness stand?
1: Go ahead.
0: Good. Hit it! When I got on the stand, I thought I'd take a peek at the jury. And then I'd cross my legs like this, you know.
2: When Thelma takes the stand.
0: Then, when Harrison cross-examines me, I thought I'd give him this. And if he yells at me, I thought I'd tremble like this. Oh, no,

And then I thought I'd let it all be too much for me, like real dramatic. Get really thirsty and say, please, someone, could I have a glass of water, please?

The Polka from Schwander the Bagpiper and the music of Jaromir Weinberger. Hard to believe that Weinberger was an early 20th century composer, a Czech composer. His music was heard or played then by the Cincinnati Pops Orchestra, Erich Kunzel conducting. It's 7 o'clock. 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
1: BBC News with Moira Alderson. Russian officials have accused Ukraine of deliberately targeting civilians after a drone hit a busy beach on the Black Sea coast, killing at least seven people. Video shows the drone crashing at a resort in the Krasnodar region. Ukraine has not commented. The BBC's Vitaly Shevchenko has this assessment.
2: For Ukrainians to use a drone against a target that doesn't really have much impact on the war, that would be unusual. Ukraine would definitely lose the moral high ground if it started targeting civilians enjoying themselves on the beach. And the gunfire that we hear in footage from the scene, it suggests that Russian air defences were in the process of trying to bring the drone down. It is possible that it fell on those unfortunate sunbathers.
1: President Trump has said talks with Iran are going on right now. Speaking to reporters in the White House, he said Iran faced decapitation unless it agreed a deal. Earlier, Iran's foreign ministry spokesman had insisted there were currently no negotiations underway with the United States. Frank Gardner explains why Mr. Trump seems to be making threat after threat with little real progress.
3: He is running out of options. He's already thrown pretty much everything at Iran, expecting it to fold. And it hasn't, because the IRGC, the Islamic Revolutionary Guards Corps, dispersed a lot of their military sites, their equipment, their missiles, their drones, some of it underground. It's survived and has remained far more resilient than either the White House or the Pentagon expected. So he is still trying, through these threats, to make Iran, as he puts it, give in or surrender. Now, the word surrender is red rag to a bull to the Islamic Revolutionary Guards Corps, particularly to the hardliners, because that just makes them dig their heels in even stronger.
1: Two car makers in Romania have temporarily halted production as the country experiences electricity supply problems amid a heat wave and a drought, with the Danube River running at its lowest level in decades. The Prime Minister, Ilya Bolojan, described the decisions by Ford and Dacia, which is owned by Renault, as voluntary. Sarah Rainsford has this report.
4: Romania is fighting to keep the lights on. These explosions in the River Danube are meant to divert extra water to a nuclear power plant to cool it and keep it working as the Great River sinks to its lowest level in 30 years. One reactor at the plant has already been turned off, and the government has called on everyone to use as little electricity as possible. Hungary has gone one step further. Its only nuclear plant has been powered down completely, and there are warnings of blackouts.
1: Sarah Rainsford reporting. World News from the BBC. Amazon's market value has gone past $3 trillion for the first time in the company's history. It joins an elite group of just five tech giants to have reached the milestone. The growth in cloud computing and artificial intelligence has helped fuel the rise in value of Amazon's shares. They hit record highs on Monday, at one point trading at more than $285. A landslide in Ethiopia has killed at least 14 people attending a church service in the Amhara region. A local official said land above the church at the Tsadkane Marian Monastery gave way after a night of heavy rainfall. Another seven people were injured. Landslides are common in Ethiopia during the main rainy season from June until August. The first two deaths have been reported in the outbreak of a foodborne gastric illness, cyclosporiasis, in the United States. They occurred in the state of Michigan. Peter Hyatt reports.
5: The disease is caused by a microscopic parasite, which is found on insufficiently washed fruit and vegetables. Some cases in this particular outbreak have been traced back to lettuce imported from Mexico, but it's possible that there are other transmission routes too. Cyclosporiasis isn't usually fatal, but the two patients who died already had significant underlying health problems, which the illness may have made worse. The outbreak has so far hit nine states, and case numbers are rising.
1: Peter Hyatt with that report. Animal welfare campaigners have welcomed a decision to stop an annual hunt for young seabirds off the coast of Scotland. For centuries, gannet chicks have been killed for their meat on the rocky, uninhabited island of Sulisker. but the public agency NatureScot has refused permission for the latest hunt to go ahead because of concerns about its effect on the gannet population. Supporters of the tradition, which is believed to date back to Viking times, have accused activists of bullying a nearby small island community. That's the latest world news from the BBC.
0: 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That's happening Sunday the 16th of August for the Southern Cross Soloist Chamber Music Festival. 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The forecast for Tuesday, the 4th of August, offers a mostly sunny day, 23 degrees in Brisbane and Logan City, 24 in Ipswich. As we head to the coast, 22 degrees for Bayside suburbs and the Sunshine Coast, 1 degree warmer for the Gold Coast. Mostly sunny Wednesday through to Friday, 11 to 24 or 25 degrees seems to be the order of the day. And one senses it's gradually warming up. I note by Sunday we're up to 27 degrees. So spring is not that far away. 7 minutes after 7 o'clock, welcome to Daybreak Classics. Welcome also to listeners through our digital service, MBS Lite.

It was for Carrie Ann and the Berlin Philharmonic, having lots of fun with excerpts from the Polovtsian Dances from Prince Igor by Alexander Borodin. And that bracket opened with the Dance of the Polovtsian Maidens. Coming up to 13 minutes after 7 o'clock, this is the music of Vivaldi.

0: Concerto in D minor, opus 3 for two violins and cellos. The catalogue number RV565. Vivaldi's music performed by Wolfgang Schneiderhan, violin, Rudolf Baumgartner, violin, and Claude Stark, cello. 16 after 7 o'clock.
1: The woman who inspired Vivaldi. The story, history almost forgot. For one night only, the Australian Brandenburg Orchestra brings Vivaldi's legacy to Brisbane. Featuring acclaimed violinist Augusta Mackay Lodge, uncover the extraordinary story of Anna Maria della Pieta, the forgotten violin virtuoso who inspired Vivaldi's music. 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

The Rigodon from La Trombeau de Couperin, the music of Ravel with the Philadelphia Orchestra, Eugene Ormandy conducting, 20 minutes after 7 o'clock. Renee Fleming sings Edvard Grieg.

A gentle piece from Edvard Grieg that was titled The Way of the World. Edvard Grieg's music performed by soprano Renee Fleming with pianist Yannick Nezek-Seguin. 22 after 7 o'clock as we turn to Beethoven.

0: Polonaise in C, the music of Beethoven, performed by Alfred Brendel. 27 minutes after 7 o'clock.
1: Prepare for a night of celebration as Opera Queensland pays tribute to the astonishing Dame Joan Sutherland in their upcoming studio series recital. Coloratura soprano Alexandra Flood will perform arias and works made famous by La Stupenda herself, alongside flautist Jonathan Henderson and pianist Vachi Ambadzian. Don't miss this intimate recital honouring the centenary of one of Australia's greatest operatic legends. Three performances only, showing at Redlands Performing Arts Centre on the 20th of August and Opera Queensland Studio in South Bank on the 21st and 22nd of August. 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

John Williams was the guitarist with Vals Creole, the music of Antonio Loro, bringing the time to 7:30. 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Organist Otto Puktirovits will perform selected Latvian compositions, including works by Vasks, Zemeks, Zemaris and Dambas, at the Church in Passage Street, Cleveland, Sunday afternoon at 2. Details, 3286 5627. 3286 5627. 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Elm House at Mount Glorious is the venue, Sunday afternoon at 3. 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And further details of events mentioned in the music diary and events further ahead can be found on our website, 4mbs.com.au, where you can book and pay for selected performances, including the third in the Warwick Aidney and Hooper concert series at 4MBS Performance Studio on Sunday, the 16th of August. 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

0: Excerpt from the Ballet Suite by Jean-Philippe Rameau, Les Indies Galantes, the Rondo and Contra Dance were performed by the Collegium Aureum. And it's just on 23 minutes to 8 o'clock.
1: 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Then we will open bookings for the general public on the 14th of August. 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

From the oratorio Saul, David, his 10,000th slew. That's from Act One. We heard the Leeds Festival English The Leeds Festival Chorus English Chamber Orchestra, Sir Charles Mackerras conducting. It's 17 minutes to 8 o'clock. Well, let's enjoy Mozart in just a little different style. Back-to-back Mozart, and we're going to start off with three pieces written by Mozart when he was just 5 years old.

Well, I could never even get close to that as a 25-year-old, much less a 5-year-old. A 5-year-old Mozart with a minuet in F and Allegro in B and a minuet in F, both very early catalogue numbers, in fact, K's 2, 3 and 4. Geoffrey Parsons was the pianist playing a very young Mozart. Here's more Mozart in a more, well, I guess a popular form.

years ago, centuries ago, long before the Beatles ever had a single fan, there was once a guy called Mozart, and he was a keyboard man. Wrote a lot of songs, wrote a lot of

Cleo Lane with her version of Mozart's Alla Turca. Cleo Lane with John Dankworth, clarinet and musical director. Bringing the time to 12 minutes to 8 o'clock to Spain. And we'll take a little piece from the Zarzuela called The Sparrow Hawks. And this one translates as Nothing For It But To Moan.

Well, there you go. Nothing but for Timon. The music is from the Sparrowhawks, and the performance was by two unnamed artists. The Chorus and Orchestra does get a mention. It's the Chorus and Orchestra of Madrid under Federico Moreno Torroba. 9 minutes to 8 o'clock.

Hubert Bath's wonderful Cornish Rhapsody. That was from the film Love Story, a 1945 love story movie, and that one starred Stuart Granger and Margaret Lockwood. We heard the RTE Concert Orchestra. 2.5 minutes to 8 o'clock time. I said my goodbyes. Mia McCrossan standing by to take you through the balance of the morning on 4MBS Classic FM. 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

0: Miklos and Judith Zelenski played the music of, well, an arrangement by Fritz Kreisler of La Gitana. 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
1: BBC News with Roisin Hasty. Russian officials have accused Ukraine of deliberately targeting civilians after a drone hit a busy beach on the Black Sea coast, killing at least seven people. Video shows the drone crashing at a resort in the Krasnodar region. Here's our Russia editor, Steve Rosenberg.
2: The drone was caught on camera as it hurtled towards a crowded beach on Russia's Black Sea.

0: Black Sea coast. Russian air defences were following it and trying to shoot it down. It crashed and there was an explosion. The governor of Russia's Krasnodar region accused Ukraine of a deliberate strike on civilians. There was no immediate comment from Kyiv, but Ukraine, like Russia, denies targeting civilians. The beach near Gelenjik is popular with Russian holidaymakers.
1: President Trump has said talks with Iran are going on right now. Speaking to reporters in the White House, he said Iran faced decapitation unless it agreed a deal. Earlier, Iran's foreign ministry spokesman had insisted there were currently no negotiations underway with the United States. Here's the BBC's Daniel Bush.
2: The demands from the Trump administration have not changed all that much. They want Iran to give up its nuclear ambitions, to stop enrichment. Under the last memorandum of understanding, the U.S. was willing to live in a neighborhood of maybe 20 years, a 20-year pause on enrichment. Something like that is still there. They want Iran to decrease its influence in the region when it comes to proxies, perhaps also its ballistic missile program. So the core demands that Trump wants have not gone away. The question is Iran willing to meet any of them? And so far, the answer has been no.
1: A coalition of 25 mostly Democrat-led U.S. states are suing the Trump administration over its imposition of a new round of tariffs on 60 countries. Last month, Washington introduced fresh levies of between 10 and 12.5% on a range of trading partners, including the European Union, saying they hadn't done enough to tackle forced labor. The tariffs affect the vast majority of U.S. imports. Amazon's market value has gone past $3 trillion for the first time in the company's history. It joins an elite group of just five tech giants to have reached the milestone. Our business correspondent Samira Hussein reports.
3: The market is full of companies that are spending eye-watering sums of money investing in artificial intelligence. Amazon appears to also be making money from the new technology. The American tech company has poured tens of billions of dollars into AI, making massive investments in building custom AI chips and scaling up data center infrastructure. According to financial filings released last week, Amazon said revenue from its cloud computing services jumped 35% last year.
1: World news from the BBC. Teachers and state workers in Argentina have held a nationwide strike and marched through the capital, Buenos Aires, to protest against job cuts and to demand salary increases. The strike has affected primary and secondary schools as well as universities. The General Secretary of the Teachers Union, Sonia Alesso, criticised the administration of President Javier Milei for slashing educational programs and funding for school infrastructure.
4: Milei's government has taken away educational programs, teachers' training, teachers' salaries, school infrastructure, everything that makes for quality education and educational investment. We are demanding more budget for public schools, which is what they have taken away from us. This is why today we are on strike and marching.
1: Two United States senators who've been blocking the confirmation of Todd Blanche as Attorney General now say they'll vote to support his nomination. The statement came after Mr. Blanche formally rescinded an order setting up what the Department of Justice called the Anti-Weaponization Fund. It had been intended to compensate people who were arrested over the assault on the Capitol on January the 6th. The first two deaths have been reported in the outbreak of a foodborne gastric illness, cyclosporiasis, in the United States. They reported in Michigan, one of nine states to be affected so far. Some cases have been traced to lettuce imported from Mexico, but officials are continuing to look for other sources. The illness isn't usually fatal. Officials say both patients who died already had significant underlying health problems. And animal welfare campaigners have welcomed a decision to stop an annual hunt for young seabirds off the coast of Scotland. For centuries, gannet chicks have been killed for their meat on the rocky, uninhabited island of Sula Skaia. But the public agency Nature Scot had refused permission for the latest hunt to go ahead because of concerns about its effect on the gannet population. BBC News.
5: And that's brought our time to 6 minutes past 8 o'clock, which is time for our weather updates. Sponsored this morning by the annual 4M...

drive about in a carriage and pair with the king on the left-hand side. And a milk-white horse is a matter of course whenever she wants to ride, with beautiful silver shoes to wear upon her dainty feet.

Well, good morning and welcome to MBS Light here. You're with Ruth Cox here on Morning Light through until, let's say 12 o'clock today. Let's start with a gallop.

Well, what a wonderful way to start the program. I hope that woke everybody up and made us feel good about the day. The Gallop, Prestissimo Gallop there, Emil Valteufel, the composer, performed by the Slovak State Philharmonic Orchestra, Alfred Walter, the conductor. Well, for new listeners to MBS Light, Morning Light here, it's all about light music to make us feel and enjoy the music from all sorts of places, classical, movies, ballet, all sorts of things. So I hope you enjoy the program. So we're just going to hear a little piece from The Little Mermaid.

Ah, Fathoms Below there, the opening piece from the movie The Little Mermaid. The studio orchestra performed that, conducted by J.A.C. Redford. From there we go to Swing Your Partners with the London Philharmonic Orchestra performing. Bernard Herrmann is the conductor.

Swing Your Partners there from the movie The Devil and Daniel Webster. We heard the composition by Bernard Herrmann with the London Philharmonic Orchestra, conducted by the composer. I think you'll all know the next one.

Gene Kelly there with the never-ending and always beautiful Singing in the Rain, of course, from the same movie. Well, time is marching on. Let's have a little bit from Philip Lane.

London Salute there, performed by the Royal Ballet Sinfonia, conducted by Gavin Sutherland. Philip Lane, the composer. Mozart, always worth listening to, don't you think? We're having the third movement as Symphony No. 22 in C. The Berlin Philharmonic performing Carl Baum, the conductor.

Well, good morning. Well, that was indeed. Sorry, I've just been a bit distracted here. Mozart, was it not? We heard his symphony number 22 in C, the third movement there, performed by the Philharmonic Orchestra of Berlin, led by Karl Mozart.

The Boston Pops Orchestra, conducted by John Williams, with Tchaikovsky's Festival Coronation March in D. From Tchaikovsky, we go to Granger with the Country Gardens, performed here by the Bournemouth Sinfonietta, conducted by Kenneth Montgomery.

That was indeed Percy Grainger's Country Garden, the English Morris dance tune, performed by the Bournemouth Sinfonietta, conducted by Kenneth Montgomery. From there, we wander over to

Michael Nyman's composition there, the title theme from the movie The Piano. Performing was the pianist Catherine Davis with the Sinfonia Australis, conducted by Guy Noble. From there we go to

That was indeed from the movie The Third Man. We had the Harry Lime theme. A performing of the zither was Anton Karas.

Dick Powell there with a lullaby of Broadway, a Harry Warren composition. Some Strauss. Which one have we got? Oh, the Junior, Thunder and Lightning Polka is the next piece.

Imagine dancing to that. Oh, you'd be very puffed out by the end of it. Thunder and Lightning Polka there, the Johann Strauss Jr., the composer. Performing was the Philharmonia Orchestra, conducted by Geoffrey Simon. We now have bassoonist Daniel Smith performing with the English Chamber Orchestra. We're having excerpts of Henry Graves' Bassoon Concerto No. 4 in B flat.

That was indeed bassoonist Daniel Smith performing with the English Chamber Orchestra, conducted by Philip Ledger, who was also playing the harpsichord. That little piece with excerpts from Henry Hargrave's bassoon or cello concerto number 4 in B flat. We need more bassoonists, world shortage of bassoonists. The following piece is Wynton Marsalis that we hear not very often. Well, I think he stopped playing classical music, which is a real shame. So from the bassoon to the trumpet we go.

Trumpeter Winston Marsalis there performing Johann Friedrich Fasch's Trumpet Concerto in D. Accompanying him were the English Chamber Orchestra, conducted by Raymond Leppard. Sophie Ann Mutter to... beg your pardon, I always call her Sophie Ann, and it's Ann Sophie. And Andre Previn, the pianist, performing It Ain't Necessarily So from George Gershwin's opera Porgy and Bess.

Well, it just ain't necessarily so there. And Sophie Mutter, the violinist, performing with pianist Andre Previn. Jane Rutter, the Australian flautist, performing with Gerard Williams, the slower than slow waltz.

0: Flautist there, Jane William, Jane Rutter, performing with Gerard Willems, the pianist, with Debussy's The Slower Than Slow Waltz.
1: Prepare for a night of celebration as Opera Queensland pays tribute to the astonishing Dame Joan Sutherland in their upcoming studio series recital. Coloratura soprano Alexandra Flood will perform arias and works made famous by La Stupenda herself, alongside flautist Jonathan Henderson and pianist Vachi Ambadzian. 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